Shiny, what's going?

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0: 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Uhlokokozi. 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

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Today, the date is the 26th of July. My name is Gaga. It's always easy. You know this. 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

0: everyone's problem. And good sea abuse. 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To get gender.
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1: The heart-wrenching stats that children at primary school level as early as grade 4 cannot read for meaning. So it's a crisis, not only here in the Buffalo City Municipality, it's a national crisis. So we then, because I'm an active citizen and I work with kiddos around this community who are active citizens, and we felt that this should become one of our primary focus areas to help our educators to assist at community level. So we started this initiative, as I said, pre-COVID, and COVID put a stop to many things, but we then decided to resuscitate because the situation is not getting any better.
0: Kuzothi makuga manxaloni hora leli ngibuye nezizobe zigcwele.
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0: song of the nation, Zothe Keys. Oh, Nkosiyami. Hi, Kai. I'm going to get one of those songs. What's my name? Lele. Ubuyelele. That's him. But you're going to be shame. Everything is going to be all right. Everything is going to be fine. It is a prayer for the nation. M2988.4 FM. Mangabi avulo ni msakazi wako ya ibuzu kuthi kebless likushintsha ukwenza manje kebless kumnandi khona kangaka. It is the Urban Charts Top 30 where we count down 30 biggest songs that 30 done to number 1 kusukela ku-12 kuze kuyoshake u-3 ntambama. I mean by now you should already know every single Sunday mina nawe sisuke sine date. Tell me kamulo ndo kadla mungangibiza imisho abantwana ngangibiza ikhosikazi. And I do want to say thank you to and Tim Gagate Ushilinayo, O Queen Rejoice, Hamsanege, no Mr. Tabo, Kanyeke, no Babunda Baby, Kulumakes, and Tesbale, and Lushobo, La Panagui Asilungis, and so Pinusan and Abogan, Unine, we are good 12 next Sunday, Konagela Kaya, Mina, and Jackson Gaza Sexa, Elugus Akum, Ulo Yinda, Hanning, Petalongo Shobo, if Wena, Tandi, we hip hop, I've got it. If Wena, Ustandela Mabiano, I've got it. If Wena, oh no, I almost said Mustad, no, unfortunately, we do. But other than that, I badla umgodla wami ugcwele. Ngiyathanda ukuthi ubengxenye yalo hlelo ngokuthi silandele lapha nika on the socials khona ke page lale khawuze wazi ukustandela kulona at inanda 88.4 FM updates. Yeah, law updates ngicela ungasali ngqo awube khona. Other than that, you can stream us live at www.inandafm.co.za or download the app la ekhaya ngokuya nje lapha ku App Store akho ke noma la udownload khona ama apps. 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
1: Number 27. But you know this one goes. It's Robin Thicke. Alongside Mr. Lover.

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1: Our main role is to strengthen the relations between international bodies. So where we are talking about a number of cities that we are actually dealing and managing relations with. So for that one, we've got sister city agreements with a number of them. Currently, we've got about 24 sister cities agreement, which are internationally that includes Europe, US, and a number of continents, as well as Africa. In Africa, we've got a number as well, but in relation to the discussion that we having, we also have one with Bulawayo from Zimbabwe, who will also be participating in the SADC summit.
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2: The Western Cape police are pleased to announce the arrest of a 37-year-old suspect for the murder of the candidate councillor that was gunned down in Dunoon on the 20th of June. This is an ongoing investigation and more suspects could be arrested soon. I don't want to elaborate too much and point fingers and who's responsible for what at this stage, but what I can say is our detectives worked around the clock to effect this arrest. The suspect will be appearing in the Cape Town Magistrates Court on Monday morning, and as I said, it's an ongoing

0: aloko qala ngibuye nezinye izizobe ezicwele.
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1: I'm a cool. 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

It's 26 July 2026, last Sunday of the month. Sivalage inyanga yamadoda, and nje okungijabulisa kakhulu ukuthi next month it is a Women's Month. Inyanga yethu. So ngiyazi ukuthi people are celebrating their birthdays every single day. Mhlawumbe wena namhlanje it's ibirthday yakho. Ke we wanna say happy birthday. Sithe ukuthi ke usuku lakho luzohamba kahle. Maybe it is the anniversary yakho. We just want to say happy when there's nothing happening. It is just nje usande ungenasimanga. I just want to say happy Sunday to you.

0: We have observed that there are still individuals who impersonate Home Affairs officials, with that, because we do believe that that is a criminal element, and that is actually to urge whoever is in arresting about 7 of these individuals in Polokwane, and we would like to issue a stern warning to everyone who is involved in this to stop.
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6: 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number 8081-746-2192.
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0: And that is KO. I'm sending it to Tanya Devs. I've got my Puma. It's my hotel. Asazi. Talk about selling things in the moon to Pizzalale. My hotel. Asazi. Go to Peggy Flung Ulum. Hey, hey. United of Zuzu. I shall 1 o'clock. I'm sorry. I'm sorry. It's a point for FM. This is the second hour of the show. In case you're joining us right about now, we're able to go play Kaya. It is at the Urban Chats Top 30, where we count down 30 biggest songs. I'm sorry. I'm sorry. I'm sorry. I'm sorry. I'm sorry. I'm sorry. I'm sorry. I'm sorry. I'm sorry. I'm sorry. I'm sorry. I'm sorry. I'm sorry. I'm sorry. I'm sorry. I'm sorry. I'm sorry. I'm sorry. I'm sorry. And yes, that means Sesigwe top 20 game manji. Sigwe top 20 game manji because Lenjo Kotugizwa is number 19. But you know what? Because Nyazuguti wena Kotugenenjini, Buyeson 20, Orange, we bambang enjle lagi top 38. So you're not sure what he apes is Dalile, Epinga Dali Minage, Gomis. So I'll make sure to get CR cap and manage so that now is my ID. Says from Begana, this is Dalili favorite song Yako or I got Dali. Okay, so starting from number 30, and that's busy.
1: Number 30.
0: Number 30, it is the Grammy Award winner. Bruno Mars, I Just Might. Last week, we're telling number 29. It's been on the chart for 26 weeks.

0: Okay, number 29 is Umadolo kuhambisana no Duncan kanye no Ryan on this one. Ethi no yana last week between number 26 has been on the charts for 2 weeks.
1: Number 28.
0: At number 28, it is a prayer for the nation. Zoti Keys, last week we're telling number 25, and it's been on the charts for 19 weeks. Yep, then that's
1: number.
0: Number 27 this week is a Shaky. Hamson again, no Robin Thick, but it's looking lovely. Last week we selling number 17. It's been on the chart for 2 weeks.
1: Number 26.
0: At number 26, it is Udavito. Hamson again, no Jersey World on this one, but I know who I am. Last week we said number 28, it's been on the chart for 3 weeks.
1: Number 25.
0: Number 25 is this week. Oh, Madonna, Hamson again, Sabrina Carpenter. Bring your love. Last week we're telling number 22. It's been on the charts for 13 weeks.
1: Number 24.
2: They can say, bro, I'm just moving out, but there's nothing to it. Like, hey, bro, do your thing.
0: At number 34, it is Upleki Eti Karma.

0: At number 22 this week, Trent, Justin, Molly, Hamsana, Geno, DJ, Problematic, SA, but Inga, Isoka, number 19, it's been on the chart for 18 weeks.
1: Number 21.
0: See, Bambego, number 21, it is Alex Warren, Forever Dream, Isoka, number 18, and it's been on the chart for 13 weeks. From number 30 down to number 21, and njengamanje ke siphakathi kuyona i-top 20. 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
0: 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bus, bus, bus, bus, bus, bus, bus, bus, bus, bus, bus, bus, bus, bus, bus, bus, bus, bus, bus, bus, bus, bus, bus, bus, bus, bus, bus, bus, bus, bus, bus, bus, bus, bus, bus, bus, bus, bus, bus, bus, bus, bus, bus, bus, bus, bus, bus, bus, bus, bus, bus, bus, bus, bus, bus, bus, bus, bus, bus, bus, bus, bus, bus, bus, bus, bus, bus, bus, bus, bus, bus, bus, bus, bus, bus, bus, bus, bus, bus, bus, 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
2: Oh, wait. Do you want to have this cast? Cast, cast, cast, cast, cast, cast, cast, cast, cast, cast, cast, cast, cast, cast, cast, cast, cast, cast, cast, cast, cast, cast, cast, cast, cast, cast, cast, cast, cast, cast, cast, cast, cast, cast, cast, cast, cast, cast, cast, cast, cast, cast, cast, cast, cast, cast, cast, cast, cast, cast, cast, cast, cast, cast, cast, cast, cast, cast, cast, cast, cast, cast, cast, cast, cast, cast, 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cast, cast, cast, cast, cast, cast, cast, cast, cast, cast, cast, cast, cast, cast, cast,

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Speaking of Kalani, very, very recently, uye wawina ke laphayana kwama BET. Agawini. One thing about Kalani, she came into the industry and I am not here to play. That is Kalani njengamanje, because she is doing mega with Chris Brown. Yes, the R&B tour le abayenza with Chris Brown njengamanje ke, they are touring indawo ke zalaphayana ke pheshe yankosi yami le eMelika. 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And I'm hoping and praying ukuthi when they do consider coming to Africa, they choose South Africa, because what do you mean they're going to Nigeria? Now, who's going to fly to Nigeria? I'm not saying anything about Nigeria, but I'm just making an example. Imagine, and I know to Chris Brown would want to come to South Africa, because when he did go, what was that? 2024 December. That show was a killer, and our South Africans, Amboni, Saogunsinje, we are the biggest fans, and waze wabonga na isambili kusiyazi in South Africa. He was so grateful ukuthi le show some support ngale andlela. So maybe just a big maybe ukuthi bangaphinde babuye khona la South Africa. We don't know, but sebezaza as each woke phele engahambi yethu. All right, in case you're joining us, this is the Urban Charts Tip 30, where we count down 30 biggest songs from 30 down to number 1. It is the second hour of the show. Selenje imzuzu ewu 16. In fact, less than that. If 14 in jumzuzu sele, kapangu tukshayge u 2 o'clock. That means we are going straight to the last hour of the show. Elami kamulu ndo gatle mungangbizu misobantwana. Ungangbizu ikastiga zingi konage la panega on Facebook, because I did say namchanje kuzi, we don't have our WhatsApp mziningi inga la panega technical part. You can go on Facebook at Londiwe Dhomo Nagwilazo Kumenda Koni Guti Wenage. We can Diako Ihamba Ganjani out of 10 if you were to rate it. Unganige Zabani. 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Very boring. Oh no. That is so sad. 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I have Sakala. 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
1: I heard what you said through the grapevine. Funny thing about your problems, they ain't mine. Staying up through the late night. 20 seconds to game time. Getting religious with it. Time crossing these state lines. Working hard through the late.

His name is Future. And we have something to Tyler on this one. But he game time. I'm sorry, I'm under 88.4 FM. Yeah, but one thing about this song. It was released a month ago. Just one month ago. But can I tell you, it is sitting on 20 million views. Can you imagine how huge that is? I badly guess it ends. Also, how did this collaboration come about? Because apparently, our very own Tyler, Kutua Ubiza, is Zumbulu. Mangabe Utinje, you want a feature with her. I remember, was it Akon? Yeah, I think it was Akon. Even with Nasty C, I think there were some complaints in Joguti. If you need a feature with her, usukeze ukubiza isizumbu to a point ukuthi uvele ubonthe ayivele yabo. I angizuba nayo lo mali, so I might as well just give up. And I was just like, oh, but that's not nice. Or is it maybe indlela yakhe yokusuka enqaba? If angafuna ukucollaborate now, I think usukeze ukutshela like a different amount. Like isizumbu lesikhulu lesingaphe kwakho. But yes, as apparently, well, I get it allegedly. I don't know. But yeah, I was a little collaborator with Future, and the song is doing really, really well. Bage, baze, ba, performer even we will cut. Hey, Yazin, shame, Yazin. I love it for Utyla because we remember when the what. Yes, that song, it was a pelulam to miss as a winner, even those awards amaning, and then people are like, sizobona phela. I'm sure it's just gonna be a one time thing, yabo, ngasizoduma ngengomeyoda ngiphile kanjalo. But she's just like, no, not me. She keeps winning, Ko manje nje kade performer lapha kuma kuma WNBA. Ehe, we all star. Can you yacabanga ukuthi lapho aperform nanoma ubani kuphela phesheya kusuke kukhethwe those individuals that are doing exceptionally well ibona abathathwayo. Love it for them. It is at the Urban Chat Tip 30. Igama ke lohlelo olalela emsakazweni nanda 88.4 FM. 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Uzo bona nje ngiqeda kuposta. Mesike uya comment akona ukuthi wena kuhamba kanjani on your side. We are on the last hour of the show.

0: God. That is certainly top 10. Top 10. That means goes on a top 5. And then things goes on. Do you think we have the same number one as last week? Or maybe motion number one? We're talking Lily Sonto. It was 17 gyms as a child to a clock. And I'm hoping we could get all signed. They work or Umbagas. And some subwheel is on to any subwoos. Conjavan and Clan and Sankosiam. Some will coach you and out defrosting your mix. Any good ning. Good sang a sang. And no, it's okay. Now I'm through the zog and the show. Good singe. Upolile, upolile. Let's go to our number 8.4 FM.
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0: It is our number 7 Zigari Hamsa and this one, Telmoya, and that is our number 8.

0: It is a red Tabile Kumalo on this one. I'm saying again, no TJ Askulume, 98.4 FM. Omunye go usisi ovele wazitshela ukuthi, you know what, 2026, I am not playing, I am here to work. She's been busy. Ayike impela ke. Sanu kipanje I album nate we dedicate to her late mom, mama ke u Kelly. Hey bo, I almost said Kelly Kumalo. No. Kunjubani uma wakhe. 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No, but sizobuya manje. 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Ukhuma, how am I? Angiyazi ke lento ke ngine brain freeze njengamanje. But ke yeah, she did release an album nathi ke uyidedicatela uma wakhe osanda kudlula nje emhlabeni. So this song is taken from that album. Na lesebenze kakhulu Culeni omningi usebenze kakhulu ke with uTJ. And nje I'm yet to know uTJ. Angasho ukuthi angakamlandeli kahle. Kuthamele nginike isikhashana impela ngithi kumlandela. Ngibona ukuthi sithini istory. U27 nje mzuzu shayile 2 o'clock emsakazweni 98.4 FM. It is at the last hour of the show. Londithomika, otherwise you are listening to the Urban Charts Top 30, where we count down 30 biggest songs. Kusukela ku 30 kuze kuyofika ku number 1. And njengamanje sizongena ku top 5. 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Do you think we have the same number one as last week, or we have a new number 1? Ithini into yakho? Kathi ngibona ke la on the socials. Futhi uNkulunkulu uma yazi kumnandi ukuba nemali emhlabeni. 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So njengamanje the influencer. Yeah, I'm gonna say the influencer because she's an influencer. UGrace Modlana. Kade ke a celebrator ukuthi her dog turns 1. Ngichazela ukuthi kwenziwa i-birthday. 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Ayibo, there was a lot going on. I party of inja yakhe. I don't know. How do you feel? 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If I had that much money, I'd probably do it. If I had that much money, I would probably do it. So I don't know. I don't think it's wrong. I don't think it's wrong. I don't know. You know what? Siyaqhubeka kanjani singena ku top 5 right after this.
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for the homies getting rich, rich. 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

Rizzo, OKG, Msa, SMK, kanye nomisokuhle lengoma emsakazweni nandi 88.4 FM. And that is our number of 5. That means we are within the top 5. Kuyona ke Urban Charts Tip 30, where we count down 30 biggest songs every single Sunday. Kusukela ku 12 kuze kuyesha ke u 3 ntambama. 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Unfortunately, ayimningi neze imizuzu esele. But if you are joining us right about now, welcome to the show. I hope you will love it here. And actually, chill. Uvele uchill relax kanye nabanye. So, we did not recap from 20 to unombolo 10. And that's exactly what you are doing right.

now. 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So today go number 20 it was okay. Oh yeah, numa uzoyilalela actually. So number 22 beku Navex Moonlight kanye ke no Snebethi sasezola. Last week we had number 23, and again, I'm saying, number 20, that means it is.

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So today go number 20 it was okay. Oh yeah, numa uzoyilalela actually. So kunoba lo 22 beku Navex Moonlight kanye ke no Snebethi sasezola. Last week we hlele number 23 and again namhlanje ke ikunombolo 20 that means it is

kwazi catch up nathi. So today go number 20 it was okay. Oh yeah, numa uzoyilalela actually. So kunoba lo 22 beku Navex Moonlight kanye ke no Snebethi sasezola. Last week we hlele number 23 and again namhlanje ke iku number 20 that means it is moving up. And then at number 19, okay, oh Hamsan and Devs has got my pool prayer. Baba Tyler said it was uslalela nanoma ngabe kuphi la okhona. Okay. And in indaba ezimnandi ke ngiyibonile, Brandy is coming to South Africa. Did you hear that? Ama 80s, nama 90s are up, sana. Brandy is coming to South Africa and I'm so excited. But the sad part is she is not coming to Durban. Like, why besenza kanjalo? Like abahleli bemcimbi yase South Africa, guys, please. You are stressing the living thing out of me. Like, she's gonna be at Cape Town.

Good morning, because now, why do we have to fly up all the way to Cape Town or to Job and just to see your brain, please? So, kumele ngiphajekthe imali yeflight ke manje, fanele ngifuna iaccommodation. 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

And that is Everybody Wanna Be In Love by Kelvin Fallow. Number 2, Gelo, M. 88.4 FM. 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
1: There's so many layers to this actually. If this consent will no longer be required, and what that means is that for people who for whatever reason may feel aggrieved by the findings of these commissions of inquiry, they have less hurdles that they need to jump through or jump over in trying to bring these applications.

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2: We do send them, but we're hedge plants in the meantime, so that whilst we are trying to

0: legile ezithinta ukuthuthukiswa nokuhlanganiswa kwezekazi iAfrika. 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
1: We have a new president and the new president just spoke to us and explained, you know, the objectives of his administration, that he wants the parliament to become very active. And for the parliament to be active, the committees must be active, because the work of the parliament really is centered on the committees. If the committees are not active, the parliament will not be active. We have border issues. Everywhere you go to, I could tell you that something like 23 or 25 countries are having border issues.
0: Imenenja kamasipala wedolobha kazi iTheku umnumzane uMusa Mpele uthi ke ziningi izinhlelo ke umkhandlu on kumasipala okufaka phakathi ukusebenzisana nomngeni water ekwakhiweni ke kwe water package plant. 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

0: dala kokwazanga ukuthi ke ba test bonke ngoba ke indlela yokuba test bonke bekuthi bekwazi ukuthi ke bedlala amagame angaphezulu kwawo.
1: Yeah, no, congratulations to Midford. I thought we played as a message boys, and as the game progressed, we were in control, we created chances.

0: from last season where we are saying we are creating more chances, but we are unable to convert. We are working hard on that, I must say, but the truth of the matter is we are quite happy today that we are still going to play even the second game today.
1: Uma ngabe ke siyakuyena umqeqeshi lo kade khuluma njengamanje usiboniso nini Vilakazi siyakuyena ke futhi umqeqeshi weMilford umnyeni nalakho noma ke ngithi ke weMidrand yena ke futhi umnyeni labo 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amathathu promotion.
2: No, thank you very much. I think it was a very good lesson for us, a lesson that we are going to utilize moving forward as we prepare to make our presence felt this year in the Motsepe Foundation Championship. Well, we played against a very organized team that there's empirical evidence of their performance. They finished in the top four last season. So we knew that we are going to play against a team that is tactically sound. And as you could see, that their defensive block was very organized. Unfortunately for our boys, they made unnecessary mistakes at a very crucial time of the game, because if you look at that time where we conceded the first goal, because I think that was a turning point in the game, we were dominating ball position, and we also had the territorial advantage at the time. Unfortunately, we made that mistake. I think it changed the complexion of the game. When you play against teams that are so organized, because I really felt Guti, they were playing for the counter attack. I don't think that was a mistake. So as we prepare, we go to the league, we are going to be very cautious in our build-up so that we don't commit the same mistake. But AmaZulu are a very good team, and for my boys who come and display the football and display today, I'm very proud. I will take the lessons, but I don't want to falter my boys. I played almost 18 players today because I also wanted to see the balance that I have within the squad. I'm very much happy with the balance that I had, because it was a good test to see them performing against a much organized team, a team that has the stars. Tina, we don't buy players, we produce players. But for them to put the fight that they put today, I am proud of them. And we only can build from this performance. And those who are around last season have been saying that I'm not going to change the team that promoted us from the ABC Motsepe team. Instead, I'm going to give them the experience that they need. And you could see now that the experience is starting to show now, because they don't fear. They will bully anyone. You bring Sundowns tomorrow, they will still play with the confidence that they were playing with today. Midlands will always play the same way, because there is something that we instill in our players over many years. So what we saw today, of course, it's not good to brag with the performance when you did not get the desired results. I analyze performance. I'm quite happy with the performance. We still have 3 weeks before the kickoff of our league. We are going to do a thorough analysis of this game, and we are going to pay attention to the final details of our game, because we are improving in terms of creating opportunities. We build from the back. There are certain moments where I felt that we could have hit the team by playing the ball or over the press, and we don't utilize that as much as we could today. I'm hoping that as we go back to training and as we do our analysis, we are going to pick up those moments, and then we are going to work on them. Of course, it was an error from two defensive areas that cost us the game. We learn from them, because we rather commit them now and don't commit them as a league start. We have a very clear mandate or a clear program as Midlands Wanderers. We gave ourselves 3 years to be in the Motsepe Foundation Championship. That program is still in place. Our plan for last season was about survival, of which I think, though we did it the hard way, but we were able to achieve it the way we wanted it. We knew that we will pay the price of having youngsters in the first part of the season. In the second round, our boys had adapted to the conditions, both external and internal factors. They could deal with them when it came to the second round. Hence, we did not even lose a game at home in the second round. We want to build from that momentum that we gained. We only can get

0: better. Who knows? Maybe you could see movement one that is playing the Betis next season. But we don't want to put undue pressure on the boys and ourselves. We are also fairly new in the setup. I've never played professional football, nor did I coach in a professional setup. So it's also a learning curve. It's a growth for all of us. So we are also growing with our players. We are hopeful that
1: All right, loge yena umqeqeshi we Midland Wanderers njengoba ke futhi ePaula eveza ke ngokuba mqoka kwayo ke futhi indaba ke ethinta yona ke belu futhi the preseason laba inikezwe yona ke futhi ke 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
2: Yeah, coming to today's game, the thinking behind it was play a new squad, play a fresh new squad. So yesterday, players that played yesterday, we gave them a break and then we brought in the youngsters in today. We wanted to give them the necessary grind and experience to continue the adaptation process, to know the rigors of the league, to learn the demands of the league. We played them for lengthy periods today, so we allowed them to get in there, make the mistakes, learn where we can improve, get better at this level. Especially I felt the factor of performance in terms of the physicality is something they would have taken note of today going into the league. But for us as a club as a whole, it was a productive exercise. We managed to give 30 players an opportunity to play the two games that we played, and many of them had lengthy game periods. We understand the demands of the PSL. We need to have depth in the squad, and this type of tournament, it allows us to create that type of depth against quality opposition. So it was a good exercise for us, and many players put their hands up here to say that they can fight for a place in the first squad. Yes, the game itself, I think Milford were on top of us for lengthy periods of the game, but however, we did have our moments with the youngsters. We managed to take the lead early on in the first half. I felt a little bit of game management would have allowed us to hold on a little more longer to the lead, but these are the type of things we learn from these type of tournaments against quality opposition. Coming to the PSL, you score a goal, you hold on to it and take the 3 points. So those type of learning outcomes come from these type of games that we played today. And again, it was a productive exercise as a whole for that.
1: Alright, lokho ke kushukuthi umqeqeshi wayo futhi iRichards Bay uRonnie Gabriel uthi ke impela ke ujabule kakhulu uzivale ngaye futhi umqeqeshi weMilford yena ke uDr. Clanti Phuphuma nalakhona ke 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
3: Hi everyone. Yeah, I think generally what we were looking for from the game we got. It's obviously a preseason game, so we're looking at a few combinations in certain areas, how we deal with certain situations, and I think we got that, and we even got a bonus of responding from a goal down, seeing how the guys can change their mindset and focus on what we need to get. Overall, it's a game that we controlled. At no point was I really stressed. Last minute, we were losing control of the game. I thought the midfield we controlled very well. And yeah, I'm happy. As for the AmaZulu game, it's great. It's the final. I think it gives us the opportunity to, you know, introduce some other players overall and see how far the depth.

0: opportunity to, you know, introduce some other players overall and see how far the depth.
1: All right, ebezinjalo ke kuyona iphimitha usuthu umalambadla ibhantya ehlise ngeenkinobo zakhe phansi empelebeleni ayibona ke baba ompetha usekhona ke futhi kumfokagibe ntsuka nongoma kadabhaze umadoda uphosa iintambo phezulu le bakithi enyakatho khona ke

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3: 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And in some cases, there are illegal connections you can't run away from that. And then denying people who are in on high-lying areas.
2: Uhulumeni uthi-ke usegodukise abantu abavela emazweni angaphandle abangaphezulu ka 72,000 njengengxenye yemizamo eqhubekayo-ke ukubhekana nokufuduka okungekho semthethweni ungqongqoshe wezobulungiso umalokho kubayi unikeze lesi sibuyekezo namhlanje kwisithangamisaba izindaba
4: The Border Management Authority has processed at all its ports of entry 72,906 repatriations for the period between 7 June until 14 July. Working through multi-agency operations involving the South African Police Services, Border Management Authority, Home Affairs, the Hawks, and other law enforcement agencies, significant progress have been made against illegal border crossing, human trafficking networks, labor exploitation, fraudulent documentation. Syndicates, illegal mining operation, criminal enterprises that facilitate unlawful migration.
2: Umake sihlabela phambili samukela uDabulu uthi impikiswano ephathelene nezimpahla prescribed assets kanye nekusasa lemali yokuthatha umhlalaphansi yabantu baseNingizimu Afrika iphindeke yabasematheni. 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
5: How pension funds should be invested has been there for many, many years in different forms. During apartheid, it was quite stringent. Pension funds had to be invested in South Africa, in economic infrastructure, to help government, you know, build the economy and so forth. It was loosened up as we head into democracy to give more freedom to pension funds. And I think it's about finding the right balance. Number one, pension funds is workers' monies. It needs to be there to grow, to make sure that when workers retire, they can retire in comfort and dignity. But you have prescribed assets in South Africa's legislation and across the world to say, can we also utilize these funds to help create jobs, to help grow the economy?
2: Masipala wedolobhakazi iTheku uthi-ke usebenzisana nababamba iqhaza abafanele ukuxazulula-ke ukuphazamiseka kwamabhasi okuthinte abagibeli abasebenzisa-ke imizila-ke kwamashu kanjalo nasentuzuma. 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

Darling. He goes by the name of Mandisi Jankis Otisomandla. You know, right now we're wrapping up the jazz hour. Before that, the sound of Huge at the Cafe de Soul. Right, turning on 88.4. Welcome to the first hour of the show. But again, we're just about to wrap it up and jump into the second hour of the show. I'm just saying, I'm a show and Tanu, Shelly Horace Super, Plaga 26, July 2026. Look, the second hour is going to be the soul and R&B hour. So we're going to play you the sounds of soul and R&B. But then if you want to know what's going to be happening, let me just give you a hint of some kind of music that you need to expect.

This and more you need to expect on the second hour of the show, but then let's wrap up the Cheers Hour. Max Greger, Heal the World. We know this song, it's done by Michael Jackson, but this one is a Cheers version of the song. Good evening, welcome to the World Music Show. After 7 o'clock, we're also going to be checking your comments on Facebook and playing your voice notes on WhatsApp. Sawubona.

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0: 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Inanda, Nduzuma, Kwamashu, Emma Pepiti. 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

Welcome to the Spotlight right here on 98.4. Tonight we shine the spotlight on the group that defined pop music in the late 90s and the early 2000s. And that group is none other than the Backstreet Boys. The Backstreet Boys just won the group that, was making the waves back then. Around 2000s and the 90s. Kaloke Uba Kona, 1993 in Florida, and then the group brought together, Abantu Abafana Bo, AJ McLean, Howie Doro, Nick Keta, Kevin Richardson, and Brian Littrell. And then again, I managed to Uba Kwa Ulo Pellman. And then again, they began performing in the malls and schools before signing with Jive Records. And then

Apa mi abo ke eko ki tepi apa eti ke Backstreet Boys ngo 1996 made them stars in Europe and Canada. Ya ina mahita ifana no Quit Playing Games with My Heart. And also ke pati ke it was their US breakthrough in 1997 with Backstreet Back and Everybody that launched them into the global superstar. The group an album is Touch, 1999, and then again, which was a cultural phenomenon, featuring Ingoma Zazifana Noguti, I Want It That Way, Larger Than Life, and also Show Me the Meaning of Being Lonely. It sold over 30 million copies worldwide and earned them 4 Grammy nominations. And then the album is AI Landed in Lapo, AI Ticket Black and Blue, in 2000, Yenza Ingoma. As I find as it shaped my heart. Despite the lineup changes, Kevin Richardson briefly left in 2006 before rejoining in 2012. The Backstreet Boys, yaqhubeka ke yenza kahle kakhulu. And then again, they reinvented themselves with albums like Never Gone, ngo 2005, Nate DNA, yango 2019, which debuted ngo iyabalapha ku nombolo 1 ngalezi ayi khathi kuma Billboard charts 200 and then again ingoma isihloko album yabe ithi their Las Vegas residency and world tours proved their staying power, drawing fans across generations. With over 100 million records sold, Backstreet Boys yaqhubeka yenza kahle kakhulu. With over 100 million records sold, the Backstreet Boys remain the best-selling boy band in history, and their harmonies and choreography continue to inspire pop acts worldwide. And to wrap up with them, beautiful sounds of Spotlight. We're wrapping it up with Backstreet Boys, But I Want It That Way. Good evening, welcome to the World Music Show. After this, I'm going to be checking your voice notes and also your comments on WhatsApp. My name is Bello G. Welcome to the show.

0: Sounds of a Black Street Boys, but I want it that way. Beautiful sounds indeed. Just to wrap up the spotlight, 20 on 98.4. Welcome to the show. What a beautiful, beautiful time to be alive. Look, man, let me go and quickly check some of the comments on the social media spaces. Mr. Belochi, Songegela, Entuzuma, Kapiga, Manginza, 320. I got a card, Lapanen, Dutema Pipitin, Gwesen Kosi, Ukwala, Utige, Iweekend, and Ginega, 10 out of 10. 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itol, nangila panu Nicole njapa someone Nicole.
1: Hey, Belochi! Hello! Say now, I get a lot of inside. Good deal. It's been a long time. Yeah, glalady. He said, get a lady.
0: Why am I glalady?
1: Well, I'm a little hole in no chillas. Let's go! Yes! Have a long and go on!
0: Hey, I want to be busy. I'm going to be at the end of the day. Well, Nicole, thank you very much for joining in and thank you for tuning in. You can send me a voice note on WhatsApp, rather, 0687649969. I'll be attending a lot of your messages on the social media spaces. Definitely ensure that your name and your voice note is heard. 0687649969 in under 88.4 FM updates. Brenda Russell, Justice in the Truth. My Love Will, which is Carl Anderson. Those are songs you need to expect. Welcome to the show.
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The Sons of Tamia, Chase Lounge. Sons of Soul and R&B that we're giving you this evening, eh? They're going to be making you call your ex and say, hey, stranger, I was just checking you out, eh? Yeah. Look, man, it's 33:07. That means we are halfway through the show, eh? Because we got now 1.5 hours to definitely finish up what we're doing. It's been such an amazing show. Welcome to the show. Look, this week, I think we have heard and seen the story. We asked Guti, we've been pushing the matter. I think there have been conversations about the March in March movement and all that. Well, again, a week ago, I got some solar umfundis was a Congo, ongozale Congo, ufalchens nimubona, okufika kodwa ke Congo, wagcina ke velile ke lapha enkantolo kuzobhekana namacala amabili okuzama ukubulala, nelokutholakala ke kuleli engenawo amaphepha. 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

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We know the March and March movement is the movement that fighting against the presence of abantu abangama illegal immigrants in the country. We're just sitting and hoping that the law is going to take its course. Sithule ke sibhekile ukuthi le izophela kanjani. And also, hey man, this week one of the things as well as enzekile amanzi asihlupha. And I really felt the pain. Almost every day. Thank God that we do have a gym membership. So it becomes a little bit convenient. Because then you end up having to go to the gym. And then only when you have to cook and only when you have to do washing, that's where you see, hey, amanzi bana isidingo. Ngiyakhumbula ukuthi a few days back besingenawo amanzi la ngihlala ngakhona, and different areas were affected. Indaba ezi-affected bekuyindawo efana no-Phoenix, Umhlanga, Durban North, Chatsworth, Umlazi, Pinetown, Westville, Queensburg, and many other places were affected. Azabuya ke, I think izolo. And I was like, yeah, man, eh? I'm afraid to. Kunini njalo ukuthi nihlale endaweni eyiphelelwa amanzi. I felt your pain this week, eh? Because we tend to rule endaweni eyiningi. Bona abantu bememgaqweni belinde namavoter kan. Eh? Hoping that took vota kwethu on the 4th of November. It's gonna bring some changes, eh? Let me give you a clue on what you need to expect music-wise.

Great music coming ahead. You don't want to miss this hour. 30 minutes actually left. Just to give you the sounds of soul and R&B. Good evening, welcome to this show. My name is Belo G.

0: Blackstreet, Before I Let You Go. What, can I get a kiss before I let you go? I don't know whether I know that moment, eh? But yeah, Bengishon. Just that moment of saying, hey, before I let you go, let me just get a kiss. Let me just say, mwah. How's that feeling? How does that one feel? 47 after 7. This is 98.4. Welcome to the second hour of the show. This is the Soul and R&B Hour, where we play the sounds of soul and R&B, and definitely ensure that, yeah, man, you show some love to your person, yeah? Well, I saw some of the stats. Uguti Lightegwin, Ubugebengu-ke has dropped 28%. And as they are saying, Uguti-ke, the crime-fighting efforts definitely has finally paid off. Well, we know, Uguti. This nigga says in doubt that had an effect in that. But the report, Ikishwege, Iwanwagiti, Umaspala, we take. Now, Ugebengu dropped 28%, Bagit. Well done to everyone who was involved in ensuring that crime is somehow dropping. But we don't want to celebrate the dropping of crime. But we want to celebrate nje ukuthi i-crime ingabi khona kwaigona. I'm saying this because some other countries, there is definitely no crime. Ungashima la phansi and still come back and find it because umuntu abantu banento ukuthi nje abayithatha into engeyona yabo. Yabona? Hoping that today is definitely that day la geofika khona into kanjalo eNingizimu Afrika. But again, we are first putting and imagining that future before it definitely comes. If you're a soccer fan, also ngijabuleka bengibona indaba ebeyivela ukuthi ke the South African coach uSimo Dladla officially joined iteam lase Tanzania, iYoung African SC, as an assistant coach. And you know, I was very, very excited. Ngiyazi ukuthi uDladla ube successful lapha kudlala lapha kumaZulu, playing alongside uArthur Zwane, as well as promoting iLokhuzana Durban City from eHlathini iza kwiPSL, which was really good. So he has a very beautiful file, noma ke record rather. And it's really good to see the South African coaches also being recognized in all over Africa. We've seen Penny McCarthy, we've seen Rula Mkwena. We've seen so many other Fadlu Davids as well. So it definitely shows Uguti South Africa is also doing something as far as sports is concerned. Mm-hmm. The sounds of Jean Khan, Uti, you are all I need. This is Inanda 88.4. Welcome to the show.
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Eric Clapton, Uti Wonderful Tonight. 55 minutes after 7 o'clock. Definitely wrapping up with the last and the second, rather, the hour. And moving towards the second and the final hour of the show. Kamlami Ebo, Gingubelochi, what a wonderful, wonderful time we are having. Lalelak, we are now approaching the last and the final hour. And in the last and the final hour, we start by having chats with the legal expert, Mnumzane Xolo from Tonda Tennis. Today, we're looking at... we know, Guti, if you've been following closely to Indaba Ye Madlanga Commission, you know, we saw Indaba, Kakulikazi Thinta, Lokhuzana, advocate Andrea Johnson, nezinto akade ezipresenta lapha kwiMadlanga Commission, and checking ukuthi ngabe kumthetho uhamba ufike bakithi. What are we going to expect? What can we expect with this Kati Samaj? So, so, so, so, so, so, so, so, tennis. So, what a wonderful time. Look at us. I'm going to go tennis. Advocate Andrea Johnson. And what it entails and what can we expect from this whole thing. Because, they are not even aware of the true bill. Hey, lalela, if you don't know ukuthi kwenzakalani, lalela siyachazela thina kushubile. 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Do you feel like that sometimes? 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That how jealous you should be if you love someone. 57 after 8, after 7 o'clock, eh?

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1: We all have a role in this together. But Masekai, we cannot end gender-based violence and femicide if we don't break the silence.
0: In 2025, Inanda 88.4 FM is dedicated to fighting gender-based violence. 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Hashtag no more tears. Bulalele the best in radio. From the north, south, west, and east coast. Led by Imbobo DJ Ulonge. Power to the ladies. Sithuthuka siyaphezulu ngekhwezi lomoya. And the Durban youth agrees with us. 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
2: Around this time, we know which guy. We always have Omelo Sekulu from Donda Tennis. Nomzana Kulu, sawubona sakubingelela emsakazweni wakho inanda 88.4.
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0: David from politicians, Afan and Abou Fadil Adams, which led to arrest of some of the people in the crime intelligence. Mhlambe, from the legal perspective, how serious are these allegations?
1: All right. Kunento ekuthiwa Section 27 referral. Esuka from ummangali phethlesi I complainant. Ufakazi busukusuka ummangali the referral. Manje la kuvela ukuthi they engage uFadel Adams. Bamtshela ukuthi aka prepare INF Davis ukuze be investigate. Uvumile uJohnson ukuthi iIDEC yambuza o yamnxenxa. Noma yamsolicitsa ukuthi submit affidavit, kanti i-directorate ayinayo authority ukuthi ikhiphe i-complainant noma i-complaint. Bona ba-receive u-section 27, they don't create an atmosphere for section 27. So umehluko lapho, that is why there are issues around how kwenzeka ngayo. Ingakho suthi uyathola manje, uyabona ukuthi no-brigade yamoketo, uyabona ukuthi ayikho into ayiboshele kanjalo kanjalo.
0: And then with the Justice Minister and NDPP expressing our concerns about credibility, what impact does this have on the public trust in South Africans in South Africa's fight against corruption?
1: If you go to the website of NPA, uzobona ukuthi ingqikithi yawo is to fight corruption without fear or favor and maybe independent. So as an arm of NPA, this is what you expect from IDEC, read NDPP or Peter Bashoshin's minister, the credibility, nama optics, nama ukubukeka kwe IDEC, kuna intenhle, kodwa ke from by at for South Africans, abase South Africa, kukhona ukuthi ayi ingathi la mele bele ne corruption bagawo okungamele bebe kuzona. 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
0: Uma sibheka ke yena u-Andrea Johnson herself, she's facing ama-possible over these alleged leaks to Major General Khan. Mhlambe ngimaphi yena amalungelo anawo as an accused, and how should accountability

0: holding that position. What does it mean now, quick position yakhe?
1: It means obviously there should be questions of discipline. Njengokuthi kumele kube ne-disciplinary head if engayiphathanga kahle. For example, uma ukwi-position ethile you expected to handle yourself indlela ethile nokuphatha kahle abantu odila nabo lapho noma kungabantu abavulele amacala kodwa ube nobulungiswa ube fair. So we are waiting to see what will happen to the disciplinary or not disciplinary commission. But njengoba kade kwenzeka kuchawuke bathe bengayiphethe kahle.

Puleng Mama, and before that, P. Uplu Nyambos, which in Dugent. Hey, I don't know. I mean, to get to Sakaula and Israel, no more Sikaula corner like Conan. What are you saying? What do you do? Does it Kaula here or it's Kaula's very far? What are you saying? What do you do? Well, it's definitely that time for me to jump into the last 30 minutes of the show. We know that around this time, we always hop into the plane and travel all over the world and all over the continent, ensuring that we give you great sounds from all over Africa and all over the continent and the world itself. And as a team, I've got great sounds from Nigeria to Zimbabwe to Kenya to Burkina Faso to Mali and all other countries. All you have to do is just keep it locked, because right now, it's time for Afrobeat Half Hour. Welcome to the show.

Sounds of Flavor, Ada Ada. Ladies and gentlemen, it's definitely that time for me to love and leave you. My name is Melo. I've been with you from 6 until 9. Look, we as with Masogile Skatige, we always try to, you know, have great conversations just to ensure that we prepare you for the week. Leli Esiyaglona, Eli Isokala. So allow me to talk to you just a little bit. Kubulukuti, over the past 3 Sundays, we've been talking about how to cultivate a healthier and a happier work environment as you are preparing to go to work. One of the things that I can tell you, Njengamanje, if you want to create and cultivate a healthier and a healthier mind, ensure that your body and mind is ready to go to work. Because ngiyazi ukuthi because you're not ready. So your body is the engine and your mind is the driver. If the engine runs on empty, the journey becomes harder. So ensure that when you wake up, try to have like a balanced meal. Naphela makuthi isikhathi siyafika sokuthi ukwazi ukurest so that you're going to be ready for the next day. Because sometimes you sleep very late, sleep around 1 a.m. But then by 5, and you think you're going to perform to your level best. You never perform to your level best. And everyone's going to be looking at you and say, hey, Baba, sleeping hands. Because you decided to not rest. Keeping some of the meals. It's like trying to drive a car with no fuel. So when you feed your body well, your mind shines brighter, your focus sharpens, and your creativity flows. So today, choose some nourishment a little bit. Fuel your body right, and you'll fuel your destiny. And then you want to perform to your level best, which is never going to be possible. And also then surviving my energy drink. Yo, my energy drink are not good to survive now. Because they've got a lot of caffeine and sometimes they might end up leading you to having heart issues. Then when energy drink, you don't want to give yourself enough time to rest. And you don't want to eat healthier and a more balanced diet. Ladies and gentlemen, allow me to love and leave you. My name is Melo G. It's been such an honor having you on my show from 6 until 9. Catch me again next week between 6 and 9. And also follow me in every social media space. Melo G. Until we see each other.

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1: 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Ku www.izwelenalafm.com Displaying the virtue and the glory of the world of plenty. 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

0: 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Welcome to the Plantain Groove, where the rhythm of science meets the beat of the soul. 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

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There was going to talk. Dreams do not use sentences. I'm a poor boy. Our seven is Umusho. It's Ukuluman. I don't know. They do not speak drama. No, there is no broken grammar. Ngoba Akuluman Jen assemble. When I finally know what's going to be. They speak in pictures. You see things in the dream. In other words, in the dream you see message. You may not hear the message. Have you noticed what you want to do? We are more than to a tool in a column. We are going to be a meat. We are going to be a bruise. Ngenkathi emile engakutsheli usuyezwa wena ukuthi ulimele mayina masikazi kusho ukuthi khona izinto ezamshaza amlimaza mayina ma-bruise khona izinto ekade zivaleleke ukulimala ekufihlile ngaphakathi mayina masikazi mayina ma-bruise khona izinto ezijulile ezicashile ezidla ngaphakathi uma uyiphupha ulimele. The same thing applies to you. We put on a bruise, we put on a limb. Shoot when you no go limb na onako. We start to go nagil. We start to zeba ngama confession. Jehovah, I will never be heartbroken. And sometimes who say local words, but when you are not dealing with the issue, you are not getting wisdom. Move over, ulwenepu. Funa ukuthi leli phupho belizongifundisani lishukuthini kimina. Are you hearing me? They speak in pictures, emotions, and places. Do you notice that? Okay, let's go through the list again. So we say dreams does not speak in what? In sentence. Nor do they speak in what? In grammar. But they use themes. I'm a theme. Into ebonakala. They speak in pictures, emotions, places. Ubonizi into eyithilezenza. Upuphi bus, upuphi mod, upuphi stututu. Yizo la shukuthile into uma uyiphupha na. That's what we're dealing with today. Okay? Let's look at what you see in the dream is not a random. In other words, what you see when you dream, it's not just a random. It's very important. Ipupo, ex-boyfriend, mumu ex-girlfriend. Please? No, so let's look at this again. Ipupo, Java session, because it's not random, it is a message. Every time, upupi mod, upupi steamer, upupi inch, upupi new, tatanguti, that's it. Voice, God's voice or word in the form of what you saw. So you need to decode that. Remember, that is a soul language. It's not your tongue. But that is the language of your naturality.

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World of Plenty product, a vehicle or a conveyor of God's power, divine intervention, solving all of your problems. 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Relationships. 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
0: 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Wena uyibuki kanjalo. Listen. This life, you are not passive. You are participating in everything. Things are determined by your alignment, participating. 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How do they relate to you? 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You will be shocked ukuthi wena ukhomana, wena umandated your parents. No, mina angikhuluma into engiyicabangayo, ngikhuluma into the proven fact. We are with science, it's proven with some kids, some people made the choice to come back, especially abantu abasheshe bafa bebancane. And abanye bethu bamlala boze bafe bengake babe rich. 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Your problem is not what you think is a problem. Your problem, you are comparing yourself with people who are driving cars that you are not meant to drive them. You're comparing yourself to have a relationship as of shaka. 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

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Come here. 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Kuwena ukulalana is sex. Ezweni lakamoya ukulalana is a union. It's a oneness. Number four, the emotions you feel in the dreams represent the weight of the message. You know, I woke up really young with a woman I divorced. And honestly, I had nothing to do. And I look at Google, Google said to me, shooting Sasele. And as I start to meditate, because I was able to say Google Namanga. And as I withdrew, and then confirming about the person was going through the problem. Number one, I saw the person for the first time. I'm the girl in the car. The full room sees. Is around. The dream also, remember, umopu people, dream are spiritual activity, not fleshly activity, not human activities. You can dream in the door. Kwele kusukaba ukuthi wabuyela kuwe kanti ukhonjiswa ukuthi lo muntu ngesikhathi esithile wayeshukuthini kuwena. Remember in the dream.

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You see, what is important is not the person you saw, it's what the person represents to you.

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Almost twice from our total order. What is it? What is that kind of God creator? In case and come and case and fed. I think I'm going to call it a dog. I'm going to go back and say, I'm going to go back and say, I'm going to go back and say, Yes, I can't be that.

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